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0: big country.
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3: 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Unifor members at General Motors have now ratified a contract that includes new investment, better wages, and better benefits. Members at GM facilities in Oshawa and St. Catharines voted 80% in favor, and those at the Cami plant in Ingersoll voted 96.5% in favor. Unifor will move on to talks with Stellantis next. A house fire on Bloomfield Road early Saturday morning is being called suspicious. No one was hurt. Damage is around $100,000. Fire officials asked those in the area to check their cameras for anything suspicious. Windsor police are looking for two suspects after a business owner was attacked. It happened the evening of August 7th as he was leaving the business on Seminole Street. He was hit from behind, knocking him to the ground. Then he was punched and kicked until he lost consciousness. Their descriptions are at WindsorNewsToday.ca. And Transit Windsor will start operating out of its new East End terminal on September 6th. That's at Tecumseh Road East in Lauzon and will replace the terminal at Tecumseh Mall. The Spitfires lost to the Greyhounds 3-2 in OHL preseason play. The Jays swept the Mariners 7-0 and a 6-1 loss for the Tigers to the Dodgers. A yellow warning for heat today. Showers, maybe a thunderstorm, and 30, feeling like 35. 22 tonight, and showers or thunder tomorrow, and 31. 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

0: 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Weather and traffic.
1: Hot one today, wet too. We'll get showers, thunderstorms, a high of 30, and we have a yellow warning for heat. At the Gordie Howe right now, there's no delays for U.S.-bound passenger vehicles. It's a five-minute wait for U.S.-bound trucks, 10 minutes U.S.-bound at the tunnel, and there's no delays for all U.S.-bound traffic at the Ambassador Bridge. New in the city today, Dominion Boulevard has lane restrictions both ways between Northwood Street and the EC Row. Walker Road has lane restrictions between Lenz and Grand Maris Road East, and southbound Olet Avenue has lane restrictions between Elliott Street and Erie Street. In Essex, Maidstone Avenue is closed at Talbot Street North, and Highway 3 in Essex and Kingsville is still down to one lane each way. If you have a news or a traffic tip, call or text Windsor's Canadian Tire Country Line whenever it's safe to do so at 519-258-2593.
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9: What's going on?
10: What's happening?
11: The Big Buzz.
12: So you're at work at 4 a.m.
1: Mm-hmm.
12: I'm getting up around 4 a.m. I'm in about 4:45. So when we hit that energy wall is a bit different than the average person. A new report found that the average person hits their energy wall at 2:48 p.m. That's when I'm just getting up from my nap.
1: Mm-hmm. I'm still sleeping, really. I'll be
12: and
1: honest.
12: One in five people say they start feeling drained before noon.
1: And in general, 82% feel like they're operating their lives on autopilot to some degree, mindlessly just going through the motions.
12: 7 out of 10 feel like they have to go above and beyond to do the most in every situation just to keep up. They didn't ask how many are fine to do the least just to keep up.
1: Now, the average person also has about 3.2 quick fixes to help them power through. Not surprisingly, caffeine is one of them.
12: It's one of our big ones.
1: Other things, though, snacks and meals, specifically something that has protein.
12: What's your big pick-me-up when you start to feel sluggish? Is it caffeine, Cheryl?
1: Caffeine or just taking a nap.
12: That would be good as well, mm-hmm. If you can.
1: If I can.
12: What's your big pick-me-up? Let us know. Drop us a line and maybe give us some tips. This was funny over the weekend. Al Michaels, he does Thursday Night Football as another season's gearing up. He was poking fun recently at the renaming of Lake Ontario to Lake America on their side and wondered if Lake Erie might be changed someday too.
13: That is Lake Erie. We think it is still called Lake Erie on the right. We're not quite sure at this point. But we'll be by Lake something like Ontario or whatever it's going to be called by the time we get to Buffalo. You know what I'm talking about. Some of you do.
14: Some of us do.
13: Yeah, right. Read the news.
12: Read the news, love the shade. And speaking of football, kicking off pretty soon for good.
1: Yeah, a new survey finds 9% of U.S. adults plan to play fantasy football this season, and 23% say they are in three or more leagues.
12: That's a lot to keep track of.
1: That's a lot of work. Players skew younger and are 15% more likely to earn over $200,000 a year.
12: What?
1: Yeah.
12: Oh, like from their job, and that's when they normally...
1: Yeah, people that are of, I guess, of
0: high earners.
12: Yeah.
0: Tend to be in a lot of fantasy football leagues.
12: I thought you meant they make $200,000 annually in fantasy football. Yeah. It's like, oh, I'm not playing the right league.
0: Here's the thing. Only about a third consider themselves heavy NFL watchers, watching 13 plus hours a week.
12: That's like four games. Huh.
0: Yeah, but as a football fan, I feel like I do watch a lot of football on the weekends. But anyway, competition is driving participation. 67% cite that as their top reason for playing.
12: Do you play fantasy football?
0: No. Remember, we used to have one here at work with some various coworkers, and then it kind of fizzled out after a couple seasons.
12: I played pretty heavily in my 20s, but then as I got older, I realized I enjoy keeping my money.
10: The Big Breakfast.

0: myself to.
1: It is Mike and Cheryl. Good morning as we fire up another week. Happy Monday to you, and looking like a pretty nice day around here. You'll notice as you're out the door, it's way more hot and humid than we've had in the last week or so. It's been very pleasant recently.
2: Mm-hmm, and looks like it's going to be hot this week and humid.
1: Yeah. Right now, we're sitting at 22. We'll get up to 30 Celsius this afternoon. And Adele, checking in shortly.
2: She's got the latest on Unifor's contract with General Motors. They've ratified that. So that means they'll be moving on to Stellantis next. Adele's got all the details coming up in the news.
1: WindsorNewsToday.ca. Dolly has been laid to rest and may have an airport named after her. We'll talk to you more about this with the Daily Scoop in a few minutes. And Luke Bryan's new album comes out in 3 weeks, and fans think they know what other star will be on it. Your Daily Scoop in about 15 minutes.
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1: With an update from WindsorNewsToday.ca, I'm Adele Loisel. Transit Windsor starts operations at its new terminal in the east end of Windsor on September 6th. The new terminal at Tecumseh Road East in Lauzon replaces the one at Tecumseh Mall. It also eliminated five stops, and which ones are listed at WindsorNewsToday.ca. Essex County councillors are set to debate a motion on studying data centres. Kingsville Deputy Mayor Kim DeYoung made the motion.
2: At this time, the municipalities don't have planning framework to deal with any applications. A study will allow municipalities to put moratoriums on any current applications.
1: County Council meets on Wednesday. Unifor members at General Motors have ratified their new three-year contract. The agreement commits over $1 billion in investment at GM facilities in Canada. Workers ratified it by a margin of 96.5% at CAMI in Ingersoll. And six people were rushed to the hospital after an Ed Sheeran concert at Ford Field. Two people are in serious condition after a golf cart and a forklift collided. WXYZ in Detroit says that was Saturday night. 7-0 for the Jays over the Mariners. The Tigers lost to the Dodgers 6-1. 30 today, feeling like 35 with a yellow warning for heat. Watch for showers or thunderstorms. 22 tonight and 31 tomorrow with rain or thunder. For more on these and other stories, go to WindsorNewsToday.ca.
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0: weather and traffic.
1: We have a yellow warning for heat today. We'll get up to 30. It'll feel like 35, and we're looking at a wet day, too. In the city and new today, Dominion Boulevard has lane restrictions both ways between Northwood Street and the EC Row. The intersections of Ottawa and Walker, Ottawa and Kildare, and Olette and Ellis will have intermittent lane restrictions. Wyandotte Street East has lane restrictions with the intersection with Villare. County Road 42 is closed north of Comber between County Road 37 and Queen Street, and in Essex, Maidstone Avenue was closed at Talbot Street North. At the Gordie Howe right now, there's no delays for U.S.-bound passenger vehicles and a five-minute wait for U.S.-bound trucks, 10 minutes U.S.-bound at the tunnel, and 5 minutes for all U.S.-bound traffic at the Ambassador Bridge. If you have a news or a traffic tip, call or text Windsor's Canadian Tire Country Line whenever it's safe to do so at 519-258-2593.
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8: It's a day in the scoop. Dolly Parton was officially laid to rest with a private funeral with her immediate family on Friday. Her niece confirmed the news with a tribute of photos for her Aunt Granny.
9: This is a really hard post for me to make, she said. I wanted to wait until after my granny was laid to rest yesterday before I tried to put any of this into words. Because she couldn't have kids of her own, she always made us feel like we were hers. She loved us that way, and I'll forever be grateful for that.
8: In other Dolly news, the governor of Tennessee and Nashville International Airport announced that they intend to rename the airport in her honor. A pretty cool thing.
9: Yeah.
8: The Grand Ole Opry also paid tribute to Dolly on Saturday. The entire night was in her honor. Performances from stars like Carly Pearce, Jelly Roll, Dolly's niece, and also Channing Wilson.
9: Of course, other country stars have been paying tribute to the legend over the weekend. Brad Paisley performed the duet When I Get Where I'm Going live in concert. Then he kind of got choked up afterwards talking about Dolly.
10: Yeah,

0: When I recorded that song and sent it to Dolly, I didn't know if this would relate to you, and she immediately said, "Well, yes, let me sing on that," and did, and it's everything she believed, and we will always love you.
1: Meanwhile, fans believe they have cracked the code in figuring out who is on Luke Bryan's upcoming album Signs. Luke Combs. So the song is called Finders Keepers, and Luke's name briefly appeared online on the track list.
2: 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Neither of the Lukes have confirmed it. Luke Bryan teased an announcement with a video recently.
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0: Good morning as we arise and shine on a brand new week. Happy Monday. It is Mike and Cheryl, and we, Cheryl, are about an hour and a few minutes, just over an hour from finding out our very first winner in the 10K giveaway.
1: A lucky person's winning that $1,000 in cold hard cash. So if you see an unknown number pop up on your caller ID this morning, you might want to answer. It could be us with the good news. And don't forget to keep listening. This is just week one winner. We're doing this for 10 weeks in total, so 9 more chances for you to win $1,000.
0: That's right. So we will begin week two qualifying shortly this morning, but it's just after 8 o'clock. We will do our draw and find out who our very first $1,000 winner is in the big 10K giveaway. All the details you might need on our website.
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3: With an update from WindsorNewsToday.ca, I'm Adele Loisel. U.S. President Trump says he struck a deal to take control of Venezuela's oil reserves. He also signaled Canada should take note as the trade war continues. The Globe and Mail talked to experts who say the move could force Canada to compete barrel for barrel with Venezuela for years to come. Trump said it'll be used to refill American oil reserves, which have been depleted by the war in Iran. Fire officials in Windsor have determined a fire early Saturday morning on Bloomfield Road is suspicious. It caused $100,000 damage, but nobody was hurt. Anyone with video in the area can call the arson unit at Windsor Police. Foreign Affairs has confirmed one Canadian has been found safe after last week's flash floods in Nepal. 31 are still missing. The Canadian press says the death toll is now 676 and nearly 3,000 people are still missing. And Leamington is hosting a night market coming up on September 11th. The Waterfront Market Night is from 5 to 10. LT Go Transit will also operate extended hours until 11 that night. A 6-1 loss for the Tigers to the Dodgers. The Jays shut out the Mariners 7-0. And the Spitfires lost to the Greyhounds in OHL preseason action 3-2. Showers or thunderstorms today, 30, feeling like 35 with a yellow warning for heat. 22 tonight and more rain or thunder tomorrow and 31. 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

0: 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Weather and traffic.
1: We've got a yellow warning for heat today. We'll get up to 30, but it'll feel like 35. We'll also get showers and thunderstorms today. Highway 3 in Essex and Kingsville is still down to one lane each way, and County Road 42 is closed between County Road 37 and Queen Street north of Comber. In the city, Dominion Boulevard has lane restrictions both ways between Northwood and the EC Row. Southbound Olette Avenue has lane restrictions between Elliott Street and Erie Street, and Droulard Road and Wyandotte Street East are closed for work on the Via Rail overpass. At the Gordie Howe right now, there's no delays for U.S.-bound passenger vehicles. It's 5 minutes for U.S.-bound trucks, 10 minutes U.S.-bound at the tunnel, and no delays for U.S.-bound passenger vehicles at the Ambassador Bridge. U.S.-bound trucks there are waiting 5 minutes. If you have a news or a traffic tip, call or text Windsor's Canadian Tire Country Line whenever it's safe to do so at 519-258-2593.
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0: Good morning to you, and welcome to a Monday as we get going. It is Mike and Cheryl, and yes, our good friend, the heat and humidity makes a return to us today and probably for a couple of days.
1: I think Summer was like, hey, remember me?
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0: Getting close to 30 Celsius, plus the high humidex later on this afternoon. And coming up shortly, checking back in with Adele at WindsorNewsToday.ca.
1: She's got an update on Transit Windsor. They're set to open their new East End Terminal next Sunday.
0: So we'll check in with her coming up very shortly. We've got our first draw in the big 10K giveaway. That's coming up just after 8 o'clock. And my newly 16-year-old son has no interest in this, at least yet. We'll talk about what that is in about 15 minutes.
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1: With an update from WindsorNewsToday.ca, I'm Adele Loisel. Unifor members at General Motors have now ratified a contract that includes new investment, better wages, and better benefits. Members at GM facilities in Oshawa and St. Catharines voted 80% in favor, and those at the Kami plant in Ingersoll voted 96.5% in favor. Unifor will move on to talks with Stellantis next. A house fire on Bloomfield Road early Saturday morning is being called suspicious. Nobody was hurt and damage is around $100,000. Fire officials asked those in the area to check their cameras for anything suspicious. Windsor police are looking for two suspects after a business owner was attacked. It happened the evening of August 7th as he was leaving the business on Seminole Street. He was hit from behind, knocking him to the ground. Then he was punched and kicked until he lost consciousness. Their descriptions are at WindsorNewsToday.ca. And Transit Windsor will start operating out of its new East End terminal on September 6th. That's at Tecumseh Road East in Lauzon and will replace the terminal at Tecumseh Mall. The Spitfires lost to the Greyhounds 3-2 in OHL preseason play. The Jays swept the Mariners 7-0 and a 6-1 loss for the Tigers to the Dodgers. A yellow warning for heat today. Showers, maybe a thunderstorm, and 30, 22 tonight, and showers or thunder tomorrow. 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

0: 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Weather and traffic.
1: Showers, maybe a thunderstorm on the way today. We also have a yellow warning for heat. We're going to get up to 30, but that will feel like 35. At the Gordie Howe right now, it's a five-minute wait for all U.S.-bound traffic. There's no delays U.S.-bound at the tunnel. At the Ambassador Bridge, no delays for U.S.-bound passenger vehicles, and it's 5 minutes for U.S.-bound trucks. In the city today, Dominion Boulevard has lane restrictions both ways between Northwood and the EC Row. Droulard Road and Wyandotte Street East are closed for work on the Via Rail overpass, and Huron Church Road has lane restrictions between Malden and the EC Row. In Essex, Maidstone Avenue is closed at Talbot Street North, and Highway 3 in Essex and Kingsville is still down to one lane each way. If you have a news or a traffic tip, call or text Windsor's Canadian Tire Country Line whenever it's safe to do so at 519-258-2593.
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0: The Big Breakfast.
10: So I have had a 16-year-old in my house now for a week. My son turned that big milestone. And Cheryl, when you think about a 16-year-old, you first think of...
11: driving, getting your license.
10: So you think that he would be eager to do that. Uh-huh. However, for some reason in the last month, his interest has really waned.
11: Really?
10: It just, yeah. So in the last, I'd say, 8 or 9 months, we've been taking him to big parking lots, just kind of getting him the feel of the car, mm-hmm. doing the very big basics for the big, turning him to 16. He'll want to get his license right away and start the whole G1, G2 thing. But for whatever reason, last month, he's like, I don't really care.
11: Like, does he just not want to read the driver's handbook? Because your G1 is just a written test,
10: that's
11: right?
10: All it is, yeah. And then you get your G1 and away you go for a year. But I guess he's just said, and when you have a 16-year-old, they don't really elaborate their answers very much.
11: No.
10: There's like, move, whatever.
11: But there's grunting, you know.
10: There's a lot of grunting. But his friends live close by, so he's always walking to friends' houses. The school is close by. And I guess it's not like we're not going to drive him around even if he had a G1. We still have to be in the car with him.
11: Yeah, yeah. But you kind of need to start the whole process. Like, I don't know about you, but when I turned 16, like, we both lived in the country.
10: Yes.
11: Right? So for me, it was like, I think maybe a week after I turned 16, I went and wrote my G1 and got it right away because it meant freedom. It meant being able to go and see friends and not having to rely on my parents to drop me off everywhere.
10: I think I stayed up the night before I turned 16 just to go, quick, take me to the place right now. I want to write it. Let's go. Let's go. Is it a generational thing? Did we just have that drive more? Not pun not intended to drive, but did we want to do it more than, I don't know. I don't know if this is a regular occurrence that 16-year-olds just aren't as motivated to get that G1.
11: I don't know. Also, I'm thinking too, growing up in the country, I spent a lot of time, I mean, I was driving the lawnmower, right, at like 10, 12 years old, like the riding lawnmower.
10: Because you could.
11: Tractors when I was in like kindergarten.
10: Yeah.
11: You know, stuff like that. So I don't know. Does that have an impact on him at all?
10: And his best friend, actually, so his grandfather is a farmer. Mm-hmm. So his friend does a lot of farm work. And I believe they've had my son over there to help with the. And so he's been on a tractor before, too.
11: So he's been behind the wheel before. And
10: yes,
11: as you said,
10: has.
11: You've taken him to parking lots for some practice. But
10: he's had a taste. Yeah. But for whatever reason. And he's saying, like, he's going to do it eventually, but just, I would think, the first couple of days after you turn 16, you want to at least get that G1 to start the process.
11: Dude, it's freedom. License means freedom. Although, he'd always have to be borrowing you or your wife's card in order to drive anywhere.
10: Yeah, so with the G1, you have to have that for a year.
11: Yep.
10: And you still have to have a licensed driver with you, i.e. me or my wife, to do that. And then you move on to G2 and, you know, move on from there. So yep. It's not like we're not going to be driving him anyway, or at least be in the car for a while. So I don't know what the thought process is where he's delaying this.
11: How about you just book an appointment for him and be like, you're going, here's the book, throw it at him and be like, start studying.
10: You're
11: going.
10: You've
11: got 20 minutes.
10: Is this an occurrence with you? Have you seen a 16-year-old delay wanting to get their license? Drop us a line. Let me know if I'm in the minority here.
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0: And good morning. Hope you're having a great start to your Monday. It is Mike and Cheryl. Welcome to it. And I can feel the excitement building within me. Week one coming to an end of the big 10K giveaway. And Cheryl, very soon, we're going to find out our first winner.
1: We'll be calling them coming up just after 8 o'clock. So make sure you're listening for that. And keep an eye on your phone. If it says unknown caller, you might want to pick up. It could be us calling to tell you that you have won $1,000 in cash. And then after we do that draw, the listening window should be updated on the website so then you can find out when to listen to get qualified for the second week of draws.
0: Which we're not far away from. 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
3: With an update from WindsorNewsToday.ca, I'm Adele Loisel. Transit Windsor starts operations at its new terminal in the east end of Windsor on Sunday. The new terminal at Tecumseh Road East in Lauzon replaces the one at Tecumseh Mall. Transit Windsor also eliminated five stops, and which ones are listed at WindsorNewsToday.ca. Essex County Councillors are set to debate a motion on studying data centers. Kingsville Deputy Mayor Kim DeYoung made the motion.
4: At this time, the municipalities don't have planning framework to deal with any applications. A study will allow municipalities to put moratoriums on any current applications should they choose to, and it'll also provide recommendations for planning and land use policies.
3: Today's news poll question is, are you concerned about data centers in your community? 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Unifor members at General Motors have ratified their new three-year contract. The agreement commits over $1 billion in investments at GM facilities in Canada. And six people were rushed to the hospital after an Ed Sheeran concert at Ford Field. Two people are in serious condition after a golf cart and a forklift collided. WXYZ in Detroit says that was Saturday night. 7-0 for the Jays over the Mariners. The Tigers lost to the Dodgers 6-1. 30 today with a yellow warning for heat. Watch for showers or thunderstorms. 22 tonight and 31 tomorrow. For more on these and other stories, go to WindsorNewsToday.ca.
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1: Weather and traffic.
2: Showers and thunderstorms on the way today. We have a yellow warning for heat today as we get up to 30. That'll feel like 35. In Essex, Maidstone Avenue is closed at Talbot Street North, and County Road 42 is closed between County Road 37 and Queen Street north of Comber. In the city, Dominion Boulevard has lane restrictions both ways between Northwood and the EC Row. Drouillard and Wyandotte Street East are closed for work on the Via Rail overpass, and Huron Church Road has lane restrictions between Malden and the EC Row. At the Gordie Howe right now, it's a 5-minute wait for all U.S.-bound traffic, 5 minutes U.S.-bound at the tunnel, and 5 minutes for all U.S.-bound traffic at the Ambassador Bridge. If you have a news or a traffic tip, call or text Windsor's Canadian Tire Country Line whenever it's safe to do so at 519-258-2593.
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10: All right, it is the moment of truth, Cheryl. We have been qualifying you for a week now in the big 10K giveaway. I'm excited, nervous.
11: Yeah, I love that excitement, nervousness going on. But we have picked a winner, we've drawn a name, and we're about to give them a call with the good news that they're winning their share of $10,000.
10: Hope they're awake. I hope they're home.
12: Hello.
10: Hi, is Debbie there?
12: I'm speaking.
10: Debbie Turnavan.
12: Yes.
10: Debbie, did we wake you up?
12: You did.
10: I'm so sorry. It's Mike and Cheryl calling from the Big Breakfast. I think we can make up for waking you up, Debbie.
11: We've got some great news. Did you qualify last week for the big 10K giveaway?
12: I did.
10: Well, Debbie Turnavan, I have the amazing honor to let you know you are the week one winner. You're $1,000 richer, Debbie.
12: Oh, my God, you're kidding. Thank you so much.
10: You are so welcome. $1,000 is going your way. Thank you for signing up with us.
12: Thank you very much. I really appreciate that.
11: Well, congratulations, Debbie. So with $1,000, what are your plans for that?
12: Well, you know, if I've had so many things go wrong with my home, I'm going to put it towards my home.
11: You know what? That's always a great investment.
12: Thank you so much again.
10: Debbie, you are welcome. Week one, $1,000. Debbie Turnavan, our winner. And we're just underway with this, Cheryl. Lots to come.
11: Yeah, week two qualifying is about to open very soon. And you could be like Debbie. Maybe we'll be calling you next week with the great news that you're winning $1,000.
9: The Big Breakfast.

0: It is a big breakfast. Good morning and happy Monday. Kicking off a brand new week. It is Mike and Cheryl, and still beaming for being $1,000 richer, Debbie Turnavan. Talked to her a few minutes. So, Debbie, congratulations.
1: Yeah, congrats once again. So, she is our week one winner of $1,000 with a big 10K giveaway. So, that means week two qualifying is now open. Make sure you head to our website and you can find out when the listening windows are for you to text in to qualify.
0: So, Debbie Turnavan, week one winner and many to come. So, all the details, as Cheryl mentioned, on our website. We'll be talking with Jeff T-Bear in a few minutes, and we'll tell you Jeff's story. It's quite something, and I'm sure he's still aching right now.
1: Yeah, he decided, you know what would be a great idea? I should bike 1,200 kilometers cycle. Like on a regular bicycle, I should cycle 1,200 kilometers from Tilbury to Paris, Ontario and back twice in 90 hours to raise money for hospice.
0: He's got a big heart and sore legs and probably sore everything. That's coming up in a few.
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1: With an update from WindsorNewsToday.ca, I'm Adele Loisel. U.S. President Trump says he struck a deal to take control of Venezuela's oil reserves. He also signaled Canada should take note as the trade war continues. The Globe and Mail talked to experts who say the move could force Canada to compete barrel for barrel with Venezuela for years to come. Trump said it'll be used to refill American oil reserves, which have been depleted by the war in Iran. Fire officials in Windsor have determined a fire early Saturday morning on Bloomfield Road is suspicious. It caused $100,000 damage, but nobody was hurt. Anyone with video in the area can call the arson unit at Windsor Police. Foreign Affairs has confirmed one Canadian has been found safe after last week's flash floods in Nepal. 31 are still missing. The Canadian press says the death toll is now 676 and nearly 3,000 people are still missing. And Leamington is hosting a night market coming up on September 11th. The Waterfront Market Night is from 5 to 10. LT Go Transit will also operate extended hours until 11 that night. A 6-1 loss for the Tigers to the Dodgers. The Jays shut out the Mariners 7-0. And the Spitfires lost to the Greyhounds in OHL preseason action 3-2. Showers or thunderstorms today, 30, feeling like 35 with a yellow warning for heat. 22 tonight and more rain or thunder tomorrow. 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

0: and traffic.
1: We've had a few showers already. We could get a thunderstorm today, too. We have a yellow warning for heat as it gets up to 30, but feels like 35. In the city, Dominion Boulevard has lane restrictions both ways between Northwood and the EC Row. Here on Church Road has lane restrictions between Malden and the EC Row. And Vroulard Road and Wyandotte Street East are closed for work on the Via Rail overpass. County Road 42 is closed north of Comber between County Road 37 and Queen Street, and Highway 3 in Essex and Kingsville is still down to one lane each way. At the Gordie Howe, it's 5 minutes for all U.S.-bound traffic. There's no delays U.S.-bound at the tunnel, no delays for U.S.-bound passenger vehicles at the Ambassador Bridge, and 5 minutes there for U.S.-bound trucks. If you have a news or a traffic tip, call or text Windsor's Canadian Tire Country Line whenever it's safe to do so at 519-258-2593.
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0: The Big Breakfast.
10: We want to introduce you to a great gentleman and a great cause. He is Jeff T-Bear in studio this morning. Kilometers for Care for a local hospice. And I guess you're tired. Jeff, good morning.
11: Good morning, Mike.
10: So your story, you biked 1,200 kilometers in 90 hours. That was your goal. Actually, you did in less time than that.
11: Yes, 87 hours. And I did 1,205 just to make sure that I did it.
12: And so you biked all the way from Tilbury, Ontario to Paris, Ontario and back twice.
11: Correct, yes.
12: But this happened a few weekends ago, but it seems like it was a bit of a challenging ride.
11: It was. The distance is long enough and challenging enough, but some weather conditions really played a factor. We had lots of wind, lots of storms, and the temperatures really dropped. So that added to the challenge of the kilometers.
10: Getting lots of money for the local hospice. Where did this idea come from? This is not the first year that you've done this.
11: Yeah, 2 years ago I did 1,000 kilometers. My grandmother spent her last days in hospice, and I really found the facility to be just magnificent, and I didn't realize that the government didn't fund it, that they relied on charitable donations. So I thought this was a way that I can raise money. I can I can spin a crank on a bike, so that's the only thing I'm good at.
12: So the first time you did the ride, it was 1,000 kilometers.
11: Yes.
12: So then you decided to, what, you know, make it a little bit harder?
11: Yeah, I got up a little bit and do that challenge. And I really wanted to represent, there's a ride from Paris to the ocean and back that I wanted to see if I could mimic.
10: Again, he is Jeff Tiber, Bike for Hospice 2026. He is back from that. What was your biggest hurdle, your biggest heart pounder? Was it other traffic? Was it Mother Nature? What was the biggest problem over those 4 days?
11: Probably the biggest problem was the weather. The rain, the storms were just incredible that I rode through. And then you're wet and then you're cold. So all of it combined. Biggest thing is mental. And the only way to deal with that is caffeine, creatine, and prayer. That's all you can do. And God really helped me through, that's for sure.
12: And cold, you mentioned, too. So did you have to, like, layer up, or how does that all work?
11: Yeah, layered up. I had 3 pairs of shorts, 2 pairs of pants, 5 jerseys on, a windbreaker, a balaclava, and some boot covers over top of my shoes. And the windbreaker was great for the rain, but then it acted like a parachute with the headwind. So that was tough, yeah.
10: He is Jeff Tiber, so are you going to keep doing this? Nothing's going to stop you from this yearly trend?
11: I said this would be my last one, but now, in doing it and with all the great support that I've received and helping out the families, I think I might have one more in me. Might
12: gonna get up to maybe 1500 next time.
11: Now that you said that, that might be it.
10: And how can we reach out? Because I don't think raising money is over yet. We can still get more funds raised, right?
11: Correct. Yeah. To Labor Day, we're keeping it open. The Chatham Kent Hospice website is probably the easiest. Just go on there and they've got Bike for Charity and you can support it that way. And every dollar goes so far. It does so much good.
12: And what is the goal? How much are you hoping to
11: raise? We're hoping to raise $12,000, which is kind of a number. $10 a kilometer was kind of the idea. So, but anything helps for sure.
10: He is Jeff Tiber, the Bike for Hospice 2026. Again, if you want to keep donating, you can for a little bit more. So, great story, Jeff. Love this, and we'll keep you on your toes for next time.
11: Sounds good. Thank you so much.
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0: Hey, good Monday morning as we are into our work day. It is Mike and Cheryl with the Big Breakfast. Fewer minutes left of us. We'll be back tomorrow morning, and I don't think there is a happier person around here for the time being than Debbie Turnavan. About an hour and a half ago, we made her day, I would think.
1: She was our week one winner of $1,000 in cash with the big 10K giveaway. So, congrats to Debbie, but it means we still have $9,000 ready to give away.
0: Week two is underway with qualifying, so listen for your chance to text us. 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Actually, it's going to be next Tuesday morning with Labor Day being on Monday.
1: Oh,
0: so
1: yes. Forgot about that.
0: Yeah, so we'll do it on Tuesday morning. 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
0: So congrats to Debbie, and it could be you, week two winner. 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

0: The Big Breakfast.
1: It's a day in the scoop. Dolly Parton was officially laid to rest with a private funeral with her immediate family on Friday. Her niece confirmed the news with a tribute of photos for her Aunt Granny.
2: This is a really hard post for me to make, she said. I wanted to wait until after my granny was laid to rest yesterday before I tried to put any of this into words. Because she couldn't have kids of her own, she always made us feel like we were hers. She loved us that way, and I'll forever be grateful for that.
1: In other Dolly news, the governor of Tennessee and Nashville International Airport announced that they intend to rename the airport in her honor. Pretty cool thing.
2: Yeah.
1: The Grand Ole Opry also paid tribute to Dolly on Saturday. The entire night was in her honor. Performances from stars like Carly Pierce, Jelly Roll, Dolly's niece, and also Channing Wilson.
2: Of course, other country stars have been paying tribute to the legend over the weekend. Brad Paisley performed the duet When I Get Where I'm Going live in concert. Then he kind of got choked up afterwards talking about Dolly.

0: When I recorded that song and sent it to Dolly, I didn't know if this would relate to you, and she immediately said, let's sing on that, and did, and it's everything she believed that we will always love you.
1: Meanwhile, fans believe they have cracked the code in figuring out who is on Luke Bryan's upcoming album Signs. Luke Combs. So the song is called Finders Keepers, and Luke's name briefly appeared online on the track list.
2: Fans also found pre-order listings for the album showing track one as Finders Keepers featuring Luke Combs. Neither of the Lukes have confirmed it. Luke Bryan teased an announcement with a video recently.
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2: I love it.
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0: Hey, good Monday morning as we are into our workday. It is Mike and Cheryl with the Big Breakfast. Fewer minutes left of us. We'll be back tomorrow morning, and I don't think there is a happier person around here for the time being than Debbie Turnovan. About an hour and a half ago, we made her day, I would think.
1: She was our week one winner of $1,000 in cash with the big 10K giveaway. So, congrats to Debbie, but it means we still have $9,000 ready to give away.
0: Week two is underway with qualifying, so listen for your chance to text us. 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Actually, it's going to be next Tuesday morning with Labor Day being on Monday.
1: Oh, so yes. 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
0: So congrats to Debbie. And it could be you, week two winner. All the details, as Cheryl mentioned, on our website.

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1: With an update from WindsorNewsToday.ca, I'm Adele Loisel. Unifor will start contract talks with Stellantis tomorrow in downtown Toronto. Unifor Local 444 President James Stewart hopes for investment at the Windsor Assembly Plant.
2: There's all kinds of possibilities for next generation models of both the car and the van, something that can solidify the third shift for the long term. So there's room there for investments.
1: The current contract expires on September 20th. The Ontario Special Investigations Unit is looking into a fatal crash in Windsor yesterday. Police tried to pull over a vehicle on Seminole Street. It wouldn't stop and was involved in a crash involving several vehicles nearby. One person died. And most systems are up and running again at the region's hospitals after what they're calling a critical technology malfunction over the weekend. It impacted processing for patient care, including diagnostic imaging. The malfunction was Saturday morning, but by yesterday morning, 80% of services were restored. Today's news poll question is, are you concerned about data centers in your community? Vote now at WindsorNewsToday.ca. The Tigers take on the Twins tonight in Minnesota. A couple of heat warnings in effect right now. A few showers, maybe a thunderstorm this afternoon. Sun and cloud 2 and 30, feeling like 35. 22 tonight and showers, maybe thunder tomorrow and 32. 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

0: 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Yeah, it sounds bigger.
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Luke Holmes and Fast Car. Hi there, it's Cordell and the Big Drive Home. We've got music on the way from Max McNown in the next half hour. We'll also hear from Ella Langley and Morgan Wallen and Tim McGraw a little later on as well. In the meantime, in about 10 minutes, the Daily Scoop for today features a clip of Brad Paisley performing his hit song with Dolly Parton for the first time since her passing. And yeah, he got real emotional over it. We've got that clip on the way in 10 in the Scoop on Big Country.

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2: It's a day in the scoop. Hi, it's Cordell Green with your entertainment news. Well, the number one movie at the box office, Spider-Man Brand New Day, for a fifth straight weekend. Anne Hathaway is joining Tom Cruise for a Days of Thunder sequel. Taylor Swift donated $50,000 to a Rhode Island mom who nearly died saving a teenager who she pushed away at the last second, allowing a runaway car to hit her instead. 6 years ago, Glee star Naya Rivera tragically died in a drowning accident after using her last breath to lift her four-year-old son onto a boat. That little boy, Josie, is now 10, and he's just been cast in his first movie. And Dolly Parton was laid to rest on Friday in a private funeral with immediate family. There were more tributes at various shows and online to Dolly Parton over the weekend, including the Grand Ole Opry, which dedicated their entire Saturday night to her and featured a performance from her niece. Vince Gill.

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1: Ain't a crazy baby, I just one drink could change things. 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

0: Debbie Turnavan. You are the week one winner. You're $1,000 richer, Debbie.
1: Oh my God, you're kidding. Thank you so much.
0: You are so welcome. $1,000 is going your way. Thank you for signing up with us.
1: Thank you very much. I really appreciate that. You know, if I've had so many things go wrong with my home, I'm going to put it towards my home. Thank you so much again.
0: Debbie, you are welcome. Week one, $1,000. Debbie Turnavan, our winner, and we're just underway with this, Cheryl. Lots to come.
2: Yeah, week two qualifying is about to open very soon, and you could be like Debbie. Maybe we'll be calling you next week with the great news that you're winning $1,000.
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4: 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I'm gonna put that boom back into the old boom box. I'll turn the die way up to 10. 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
2: With an update from WindsorNewsToday.ca, I'm Mark Brown. We'll have one more stretch of summer heat before school starts. Environment Canada has issued a yellow heat warning through at least Wednesday, maybe Thursday morning. Highs are forecast to reach 32 tomorrow and Wednesday, with evening lows in the humid and uncomfortable lower 20s. The Windsor-Essex County Health Unit has issued an extended heat warning of its own. Medical Officer of Health, Dr. Medea Lush, says it's due to increased risk of heat-related illness. Symptoms include headache, dizziness, nausea or vomiting, confusion, and general weakness. Hydration is key for those who must work outside. Ontario's police watchdog agency has taken over the investigation of a fatal crash Sunday involving Windsor police. Officers tried to stop a vehicle near St. Luke Road and Seminole Street, but it didn't stop and eventually hit several vehicles nearby. One person was killed, so the Special Investigations Unit has invoked its mandate. Hospitals across Windsor-Essex were hit Saturday morning by what is called a critical technology malfunction. The glitch was termed an extremely rare event by Transform, causing patient delays for care. Windsor Regional Hospital, Hotel de Grace Healthcare, and Erie Shores Healthcare say most systems are now back up. The Tigers travel to the Twin Cities tonight to beat the Twins. The Blue Jays have the day off. Partly sunny and 30 this afternoon with a hit or miss shower or storm. Humid and 22 tonight with increasing cloudiness. Partly sunny tomorrow with a chance of showers or thunderstorms. High 32, humid X 40. 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

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Hi there, it's Cordell. And before that, we heard another cue to text in, but this was not one that was on our website. 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Again, all the details at our website right now, with music on the way in the next little bit here from Morgan Wallen. We'll hear from Megan Maroney in just a few, some Toby Keith as well, Jason Aldean ahead. Right now, it's Ella Langley and Be Her. She

0: Hi, it's Cordell with your feel-good stories of the day. Well, Roger McCarty of Brussels, Ontario, has spent nearly 35 years building and perfecting vintage racing motorcycles. But when his usual rider couldn't compete because of health issues, he turned to a veteran, Dave Lloyd of Grand Bend. Dave is in his mid-80s, but he's still racing motorcycles against people of all ages. At the Vintage Road Racing Association Festival near Bowmanville, McCarty's classic Norton machines helped the team earn 2 gold medals and a bronze. What has your pet ever brought into the house that was unusual or a little disturbing? A dog named Bingo delivered a live armadillo into his family's house the other day. Off camera of the video shared, Bingo eventually listened to his owner and brought the armadillo out of the house.
1: Bingo, drop it! No! No! Bingo!
0: And 2 Australian men were vacationing in Thailand when they spotted a couple of local workers struggling to repair a broken excavator. The steel track was dislodged, but that didn't stop the Australian tourists from jumping in to help. One of the men was carrying his suitcase to his hotel and stopped to join the crew as they worked to fix the track. Then another Australian tourist jumped in, and together they fixed the track to make sure it was moving properly.
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0: Well, my friends, you know, in my house, there isn't one specific day of the week where we order pizza. 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

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Nominate a coworker right now to win an all-you-can-eat lunch buffet over at Mandarin. Yeah, maybe they're one of your best friends at work. Maybe they're just somebody at work who goes that extra mile and makes your job easier. We all have people like that. Well, we hope we do anyway. Anyway, nominate them today, right now, at BigCountryWindsor.com, and I'm going to call the winner coming up here in just a bit. And the great thing about it is not only do they win, but you get to go out for lunch with them with that gift certificate. Right now, it's Toby Keith on Big Country.

0: right. Every day, Windsor's Big Country is giving you the chance to win your best friend at work, or maybe just somebody at work who you think is deserving of an all-you-can-eat lunch at Mandarin. And if they win, you get to go too. Let's make a phone call to another winner.
1: Hello.
0: Hello, is this Heather?
1: Yes, it is.
0: Hey, Heather, it's Cordell calling from Big Country. How are you doing?
1: Good, how are you?
0: Good. Hey, listen, I don't know if you know this, but your coworker, Tiffany, nominated you to win an all-you-can-eat lunch over at Mandarin. Did you know she did that?
1: I did not, no.
0: So our contest is nominate somebody that you think is deserving of some recognition for the good stuff they do at work. And so over at Franklin Gardens Long-Term Care, we've got you winning an all-you-can-eat lunch. And here's the best part. You get to bring Tiffany with you.
1: Oh, that's fantastic. I love that. Tiffany brightens everybody's day. She's so funny. She's so comical. I'd call her my work wife. I just love her.
0: Awesome. Well, now you get to go out for lunch together. Congratulations.
1: Oh, thank you.
0: If you listen to Windsor's Big Country at work, you can nominate a favorite coworker, or a coworker who just does a great job, or an enemy who you just really want to confuse. Especially since if they win, you get to enjoy the gift certificate with them. 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
1: With an update from WindsorNewsToday.ca, I'm Mark Brown. It's going to be a hot week in Windsor, Essex. Environment Canada has issued a yellow heat warning through at least Wednesday. The local health unit has followed suit. Forecasters say temperature highs can reach 32 tomorrow and Wednesday, with Humidex readings at 40. One person has died in a weekend crash in a Windsor neighborhood. Police tried to pull over a vehicle Sunday in the area of St. Luke Road and Seminole Street, but it didn't stop. When it tried to flee, it hit several vehicles, resulting in one person dead. The Special Investigations Unit has invoked its mandate and taken over the probe. Stellantis, you're on the clock. Unifor has confirmed it will open contract talks with the automaker tomorrow in Toronto. Stellantis has 6,000 workers at the Windsor Assembly Plant and is the final Detroit Big Three automaker to begin talks. Unifor members have already ratified deals with Ford and General Motors. Essex County Council will look at a report on data centers this week. Today's question of the day wants to know if you're concerned about data centers in your community. Vote now at WindsorNewsToday.ca. The Tigers are at Minnesota tonight to meet the Twins. The Blue Jays are off. Soccer legend Lionel Messi is retiring from the Argentine national team. The 39-year-old represented Argentina at 6 World Cups and won in 2022. Partly cloudy tonight with a humid 22 for the low. Some sunshine with a chance of showers and thunderstorms tomorrow. High at 32, Humidex of 40. And another humid 22 tomorrow night. 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

Luke Combs and Be By You on the Big Drive Home. Hi there, it's Cordell. And before that, we heard another official call out for the big 10K giveaway. Congratulations if you texted in on time before the end of that song with your full name and, of course, the keyword big. We have another chance coming up later on today, but the only way you're going to find out for sure, other than listening, of course, nonstop, is to go to our website and find our cues to text. All of our times are listed there each and every day. Music on the way in the next little bit here from Morgan Wallen, Lauren Elena's latest as well, some Blake Shelton later on. But right now, this is Mackenzie Porter. Bet You Break My Heart on Big Country 97.5.

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0: Well, I heard this guy's story on The Big Breakfast earlier today with Mike and Cheryl, and my legs started cramping up just listening to him. Jeff T-Bear, his name.
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It's Big Country. Hi there, it's Cordell. Jordan Davis on the way. We'll hear from Morgan Wallen a little later on and Bailey Zimmerman too. And in about 10 minutes, the Daily Scoop. Brad Paisley getting real emotional in concert the other day, performing his hit song that he had with Dolly Parton for the first time at a concert since her passing. You'll hear a clip of that coming up in the Scoop in 10 right now. Stella Lefty. On a train.

Hi, it's Cordell Green with your entertainment news. Well, the number one movie at the box office, Spider-Man Brand New Day, for a fifth straight weekend. Anne Hathaway is joining Tom Cruise for a Days of Thunder sequel. Taylor Swift donated $50,000 to a Rhode Island mom who nearly died saving a teenager who she pushed away at the last second, allowing a runaway car to hit her instead. 6 years ago, Glee star Naya Rivera tragically died in a drowning accident after using her last breath to lift her four-year-old son onto a boat. That little boy, Josie, is now 10, and he's just been cast in his first movie. And Dolly Parton was laid to rest on Friday in a private funeral with immediate family. There were more tributes at various shows and online to Dolly Parton over the weekend, including the Grand Ole Opry, which dedicated their entire Saturday night to her and featured a performance from her niece. Vince Gill.

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day, Potts Farm was a place to go. 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Jack and Jim were a few good men. 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I'm tired of talking, man. Y'all ain't listening. Them old dirt

miss. 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